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day, Potts Farm was a place to go. Load the truck up, hit the dirt road. Jump the barbed wire, spread the word. Light the bonfire and call the girls. King and the Can and the Marlboro Man. Jack and Jim were a few good men. 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I'm tired of talking, man. 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Them old

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0: That's Jelly Roll with Halfway to Hell. Rise Up Country, taking your calls about it had to be a God thing, and also stories of hope and inspiration. And I guess you've got a story about a teacher.
1: Yes, I do. My fifth grade math teacher, of all people, actually, I started out being completely afraid of her. And to be completely honest, I was super scared to go into her classroom. However, as time went on and our relationship improved, and actually now she's proven to be one of my closest friends, and I joke with her and I say she's my fairy godmother, because my family has gone through some pretty trying times in recent years, and she's really proven to truly be a godsend, and I'm forever going to be grateful for having her in my life.
0: I think all of us remember that one special teacher, don't we? 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
4: You know, the best way to ever hear about history is to talk to the people who lived it. And that's exactly what Rishi Sharma decided to do. He's a 28-year-old that decided to go out and get all the interviews and conversations he can with World War II vets. He started this project 10 years ago, and when he first started, there were 700,000 World War II vets left. Today, the number stands at less than 30,000. 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

This is Rise Up Country on Free Country 99.9 WFRE Frederick. Coming up this hour, we know Brantley Gilbert is a tough guy, a biker. We'll wait until you hear what he's most proud of. And Morgan Wallen's going to share a great story about his baseball coach who taught him that life isn't just about hitting the home run.

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7: 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Hey, it's Emma J, and ever since I found Ultimate Wellness, my life has changed for the better. I've lost over 70 pounds, and I feel the best that I have since high school. It wasn't a quick process. 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

0: Good morning. Thanks for calling Rise Up Country. And I guess you've got a story about that Holy Spirit thing.
1: I was a young soldier. I was in Bad Tölz, Germany, training with the 10th Special Forces. I had a pretty bad childhood, and I was always trying to please my dad. And I started seeking God and going to church because I just felt totally empty. Nothing was right. I had a little quiet time there one evening, and I was standing there, and just, I don't want to say it was God's voice, but it was a very loud thought in my head.
0: Mm-hmm.
1: And it said, please me, your heavenly father. Don't worry about your earthly father. I've used that as a litmus test for things that I've done throughout my life. I've been blessed with three beautiful daughters, a wonderful wife. I'm retiring, as a matter of fact, this month, and I've just had an amazing life, and God blessed me tremendously.
0: Each week we honor soldiers just like that. Coming up next is the Rise Up Stars and Stripes salute.
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0: this is John Beck with the Rise Up Stars and Stripes Salute. It's our tribute to the men and women who serve our country. And this gentleman here had an opportunity for a little payback.
6: I used to work for the state highway, and I was plowing snow, and it was just a cold, blizzardy day. And it came upon a crash, three men in a vehicle, and they were war veterans. They were on their way to the VA hospital for checkups. And the vehicle had quit. Antifreeze was running out of the front of it. They had no heat, and I'm in my plow truck. I got my Carhartts on. You know, I'm all nice and warm.
0: Right.
6: And I told him, I said, you know what? I said, you gentlemen, I said, there's only two seats in that plow truck, but I said, three of you can get in there. I said, you get up in there. I said, I'll keep the truck running. I said, and I'll sit in your car until, you know, the state highway patrolman can get here and get you some assistance, you know, to get you on the way to the hospital. And so I sat in their car, got a little cold for a while, but, you know, I figured what they did for me and everybody else, they could sit there in that plow truck and keep warm. And I was glad I was able to do that. I knew

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I was heading home on 65 somewhere around Kentucky. And the CB rang for the bobtail rig, it's rolling on like thunder. Well, I answered him and he asked me, aren't you from out in Tulsa? No, but you might have seen me there. Just stopped to

0: Good morning, Free Country Rewind. I'm Tom. It was on this date in 1969, Johnny Cash went into San Quentin Prison, recorded A Boy Named Sue live. Here it is on your Free Country Rewind.
1: Well, my daddy left home when I was 3, and he didn't leave much to Ma and me. Just this old guitar and an empty bottle of booze. 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Well, he must have thought that it was quite a joke, and it got a lot of laughs from lots of folks. Seems I had to fight my whole life through. Some gal would giggle and I'd get red, and some guy'd laugh and I'd bust his head. 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

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I thought I'd stop and have myself a brew at an old saloon on a street of mud. There at a table, dealing stud, sat a dirty mangy dog that named me Sue. Well, I knew that snake was my own sweet dad from a worn-out picture that my mother'd had. And I knew that scar on his cheek and his evil eye. 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

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I tell you, I fought tougher men, but I really can't remember when. He kicked like a mule and he bit like a crocodile. I heard him laugh and then I heard him cuss, and he went for his gun, I pulled mine first. He stood there looking at me and I saw him smile. He said, son, this world is rough, and if a man's gonna make it, he's gotta be tough. And I know I wouldn't be there to help you.

0: you just fought one hell of a fight, and I know you hate me and you got the right to kill me now, and I wouldn't blame you if you do. 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
1: Men in Black, live in San Quentin, 1969, Free Country Rewind. Summer Concert Series continues today, going to be about 86, beautiful day. AJ's going to be in the park, Baker Park, for the Summer Concert Series. Thanks to Smock Heating and Air, AJ will be live at 6 o'clock with all the Maryland Lottery scratch-offs, 4D Fun Center swag, and more. Then we have K Street Union bringing all the hits to Baker Park. That's going to be at 7 o'clock right in the band shell. Canned food item for the food bank. Cash for a 50-50 raffle. It is free. 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

0: It was on this date, 1980. Clint Eastwood, Merle Haggard. Merle Haggard, Clint Eastwood were number one on the country charts with Barroom Buddies from the film Bronco Billy. If you've not seen it, it's a gooder. Here's Clint and Merle.
1: Hey, I want to sing till the feeling gets right.
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0: cool event going on this Friday at the Washington County Ag Center. This is the Maryland Fur Trappers Hunters and Sportsmen Show. Andy's going to be there from 1 till 3 this Friday the 31st. This is pretty much from field to table. Everything about trapping, hunting, skinning, and cooking is going to be going on this Friday the 31st. Hunting season's right around the corner.
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It was on this date in 1971. Sonny James was number one on the country singles charts with Bright Lights, Big City, his 15th consecutive number one hit in a row. Lights.

0: AJ Randall's going to Baker Park tonight. Going to be about mid-80s. Slight chance of a storm later on today. Don't let it keep you away from Baker Park. AJ's going to be there for the Celebrate Frederick Summer Concert Series. We want to thank Smock Heating and Air. 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
1: Merle Haggard, Working Man Blues. It was on this date in 1988. Vern Godston was on. Was number one on the charts with Set 'Em Up Joe. This was a tribute to Ernest Tubb. Vern Godston's second number one hit.

Thomas Connolly, Fire and Smoke, Free Country Rewind. Happy birthday, Pam Tillis, celebrated on Friday, the 24th of July. Mel Tillis's daughter. Mel Tillis was on Johnny Carson probably more than anybody, even filled in as a host for Johnny Carson. That's an entire other story. Here's the birthday girl on your Free Country Rewind.

0: Pam Tillis, Cleopatra, Queen of Denial. Pam Tillis will be in Elkton, Maryland at the Elkton Music Hall on August the 14th. Will be at Ram's Head Tavern in Annapolis on August the 16th. In Winchester, Virginia, right down the road, Backseat Event USA on September the 17th.
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Celebrating today, celebrating a birthday today is guitarist, songwriter Al Anderson, born in 1947 in Windsor, Connecticut. Wrote songs for George Strait, Lee Am Rhymes, and this one for the Mavericks. Rest in peace, Raul. All you ever do is bring me down. Happy birthday, Al Anderson.

0: This coming Friday, the 31st of July, how about Christmas in July at the ballpark? Join my man Drew. He's going to be at the Frederick Keys Christmas in July at the ballpark. Don't got to wait till December. Get your Santa hats and throw on your favorite holiday gear. This is always a ball. We'll be there from 6 till 8. 6 to 8, it'll be the Keys against the Jersey Shore Blue Claws. First pitch, 7 o'clock. 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
1: Well, I was thumbing from Montgomery. I had my guitar on my back. When a stranger stopped beside me in an antique Cadillac. 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

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Then he cried just south of Nashville, and he turned that car around. He said, "This is where you get off, boy, 'cause I'm going back to Alabama." As I stepped out of that Cadillac, I said, "Mister, many thanks." He said, "You don't have to call me Mister, Mister. The whole

0: got a lot of competition out there now, son. It ain't like it was in the 50s when I was here. I mean, you got Waylon Jennings, Willie Nelson, Guy Clark, Billy Joe Schaefer, David Allen Cole. You even got my son.
1: Happy birthday, Allison Maria Krause, born in Decatur, Illinois, on the 23rd of July, just celebrated. Allison Krause, Union Station, I've seen him at bluegrass concerts. What a voice on this young lady. Here's the birthday girl, Free Country Rewind 99.9 WFRE.

Dwight Yoakam, Pocket of a Clown, George Strait did Unwound. This is Charlie Daniels Band Live. Clear out the furniture. Do a 10-step. Do the Cotton Eye Joe if you know it. Orange Blossom Special.

0: Charlie Daniels Band Live, Orange Blossom Special. Hey, take your dancing shoes to Baker Park tonight. I'm looking at the band, K Street Union. 1, 2, 3, 4, 5, 6, 7, 8 players in this band. AJ's going to be there before the show. In the band show, part of the summer concert series, along with Smock, Heating and Air, Maryland Lottery, Scratch Offs, 4D Fun Center swag. Bring a canned food item for the food bank. Bring some cash for a 50-50, all for a great cause. Going to be a beautiful night. Slight chance of maybe a little rain, but that's every day in late July, early August. K Street Union will be taking the stage right at 7 o'clock.
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David Ball, Thinking Problem, Possum, George Jones, High Tech Redneck. Before that, I'm Tom with Don Williams for Ruby. I'm just a country boy on your free country rewind, 99.9 WFRE.

0: Tune in, my friends, Andy and Emma, tomorrow morning, Monday morning, 27th of July. Summer is flying by. And when you wake up thinking about, do you have a sleep habit that you think is normal that you found out later in life was absolutely crazy nuts? Pillows, blankets, position, fan, electronics. Tune in, Andy and Emma. Argue with those guys tomorrow morning. It'll be a ball. Hey, it's Tom Whalen. Come revisit the biggest songs of the 60s, 70s, 80s, and 90s with me each Sunday morning during WFRE's Free Country Rewind. 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

0: Alabama, There's No Way, Mel Tillis did Coca-Cola Cowboy. Harper Valley PTA coming up after Chris LeDoux, Free Country Rewind.
1: There's always been groups of people that never could see eye to eye. And I always thought if they ever had a chance to sit down and talk face to face, they might realize they got a lot in common. Well, I was sitting in a coffee shop, just having a cup to pass the time, swapping rodeo stories with this old cowboy friend of mine. When some motorcycle riders started snickering in the back, started poking fun at my friend's hat. And one old boy said, "Hey Tex, where'd you park your horse?" My friend just pulled his hat down low, but they couldn't be ignored. One husky fella said, "I think I'll rip that hat right off your head." That's when my friend turned around, and this is what he said.

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My nephew skinned the rattler that makes up this old hat band. 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

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But if you still think it's funny, man, you got my back up against the wall. 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

0: The other morning, it got down to about 55, made me think about football and deer camp. And this Friday, the 31st, joined my man Andy at the Maryland Fur Trappers Hunter and Sportsman Show, going to be at the Washington County Ag Center. 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

0: got some news on Megan Maroney, and I totally approve of this. She was recently spotted hanging out with U.S. soccer star Christian Pulisic. They were at Dirk Bentley's Whiskey Row in Nashville. And of course, everybody, including me, are thinking they're dating. But they already have history already. They follow each other on Instagram. And Christian went to see one of her concerts with his cousin. And if you look at pictures of the two of them, they look like they're getting along great. But I'm telling you, they would make such a cute couple, right? I'm going to be watching that one carefully. On the way, Luke Combs.
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Tomorrow, I'm going to give you a chance to win a conventional oil change from the Lube Center. 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

0: In just a few hours, AJ Randall's going to be at the band chill at Baker Park, Celebrate Frederick. They're going to have another edition of their summer concert series. And thanks to Smock Heating and Air, AJ's going to be broadcasting live from 6 until 8. You want to go on out, see him. He'll have Maryland scratch-off lottery tickets and 40 Fun Center passes. And 7 o'clock, King Street Union's going to be taking the stage. This is a free show, and it's a perfect night to watch some great music at the band shell at Baker Park. On the way, Jason Aldean.
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0: Sometimes I kind of scratch my head and think, why didn't I think of this? 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They're actually toilet shoes. 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
0: The 22nd annual Raven's Nest 14 Charity Golf Tournament to benefit Believe in Tomorrow Children's Foundation will take place on July 31st. 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This will take place at the Oakmount Green Golf Course in Hampstead. The 4th annual Rally in the Back Alley is taking place on August 8th from 9 until 2. 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
1: He's a ranch hand in a pinch, man. Hotter than the red on the cattle brand. 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

0: can't believe how quickly this summer is flying by. In a few weeks, the kids are going to be back into the classroom. And if you are looking for something fun to do with your kids before they go back to class, the Frederick County Public School Earth and Science Lab is hosting summer matinee programs this summer. So the Earth and Science Lab is open every Tuesday, Wednesday, and Thursday from 10:30 until 2:30, and this goes on until August the 6th. 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

0: kid myself. 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I want to get some. On the way, Chris Stapleton.
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0: In less than 3 hours, AJ Randall's going to be broadcasting live from the Bandshell at Baker Park for Celebrate Frederick's Summer Concert Series. He's going to be out there with Smock Heating and Air. Stop by, see him, say hi. He'll have Maryland scratch-off lottery tickets and 40 Fun Center passes. And at 7 o'clock, K Street Union is going to be taking the stage for this free show.
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is National Aunt and Uncle Day, and it celebrates that unique bond that families play in each other's lives. 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

Riley Green, well, during an interview recently, he said he eats a lot of eggs. He starts his day with 2 4-egg omelets and then eats 6 scrambled eggs. That's probably why his biceps are so big. Here's Think As You Drunk on WFRE.

0: In about 2 hours, AJ Randall's going to be broadcasting live at the Bandshell at Baker Park for another edition of Celebrate Frederick's Summer Concert Series. And thanks to Smock Heating and Air, he's going to be live starting at 6, and he'll have Maryland scratch-off lottery tickets and 40 Fun Center passes. And then at 7 o'clock, K Street Union is taking the stage, presented by Roy Rogers and Renewal by Anderson. It's a free show. The weather's going to be perfect. Go out and enjoy some beautiful music at the Bandshell at Baker Park. On the way, Lee Bryce.
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1: Megan Maroney was recently spotted hanging out with U.S. soccer star Christian Pulisic, and now everyone thinks they're dating. I saw some pictures of that night. Yeah, I think they're dating. 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

0: Well, speculation has been high ever since Megan Maroney's Who Hurt You was released, and everyone's wondering who the song is about. Now, it was never confirmed that Megan and Riley Green were involved, but a lot of fans seem to believe they were, and that the song is about him. And according to Megan in an interview, if you just Google it, you're going to be able to find out who that song is. And again, a lot of people think it's Riley Green. On the way, Luke Combs and Jelly Roll.
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0: 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Tee-off time is 8 o'clock. 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The fourth annual Rally in the Back Alley is taking place on August 8th from 9 until 2. 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

0: From Toy Story 5, Taylor Swift, I Knew It, I Knew You. This is such a sweet story. An Arkansas man who is dressed like Spider-Man was actually a real-life hero when he jumped out of his car, stopped at an intersection, and helped a guy in a wheelchair cross the street. And he was dressed for Superhero Day at work. It was the sweetest video, and he was actually the only person in their vehicle stopped at that intersection to help that man. On the way, Kane Brown.
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Johnny Depp, absolutely the coolest. On Thursday, he popped up at Comic-Con dressed in his full Scrooge costume to promote his upcoming movie, Ebenezer, and I'm going to see that one.

0: was watching the trailer for the Johnny Depp movie, Ebenezer, that's coming out later this year, and I cannot wait to see it. I had to watch it a couple of times because you can't even tell that it's Johnny Depp. And in the trailer, which is also going to be in the movie, there's a part where Ebenezer kind of gets swallowed up into the bed. And I was like, oh my gosh, just like a Nightmare on Elm Street. So that movie comes out in November, and it is going to be fabulous. On the way, Dustin Lynch.
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0: it's Diana Gibson. Thank you so much for hanging out with me on this Sunday afternoon. And just in a few minutes, AJ Randall, he's going to be broadcasting live at the Bandshell at Baker Park for Celebrate Frederick's Summer Concert Series. Thanks to Smock Heating and Air, he's going to be live from 6 until 8. He'll have Maryland Scratch-Off Lottery tickets, 40 Fun Center passes, and then at 7 o'clock, K Street Union is going to take the stage, presented by Roy Rogers and Renewal by Anderson. It is a free show, and the weather tonight is going to be perfect. Have a great Sunday.
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0: Joining us again in studio, Dr. Jason Jiffy of Ultimate Wellness. What are you encountering when people come to you seeking answers, seeking help?
1: 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So all the things.
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0: When you ask her to play WFRE, you don't have to say please.
1: Although I do appreciate the good manners.
0: Just say, Alexa, play WFRE.
1: You're welcome.

We've got a special person on stage, K Street Union Pop. They do all your pop favorites. You're going to be dancing around like crazy, sponsored by Roy Rogers. And let me just tell you something. We've got so many good food trucks out here. We've got what I think is one of the best barbecue joints in all of Frederick. Intense Barbecue is here. You got the taco joint, which looks amazing, and Snowball Waterfalls. So anything you want here tonight, we've got it out here. And, of course, the big thing is you can come on out. You can bring a canned food item instead of admission, so they'll give you for that. And, of course, I want to do the 50-50 and maybe win some stuff. Your cash out here. It is going to be so amazing here tonight. So come on out and see us broadcasting live here. It is going to be good. You can come up to the FRE truck. We've got some free lottery scratch-off tickets for people coming up here. We've got some 4D Fun Center passes. We got some other stuff we're giving away as well. But it all starts with you coming out downtown. Celebrate Frederick. Going to be so much fun here tonight as we broadcast live here. It's AJ Rand.

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0: Randall. We're broadcasting live. We're down here at Baker Park, and it is going to be a great night for the Summer Concert Series. Let me just tell you something. Smock Heating and Air making it all happen for us down here. We've got the food trucks. We've got the band ready to go. We've got the great weather. We're just looking for you, really, to come on out here. Speaking of those food trucks, one of the best food trucks in all of Frederick, I think, Intense Barbecue. I have it whenever it's out. I'm going to have some tonight. I'm so glad they're here. It really, just coming out for Intense Barbecue tonight would be but yeah. You also have the taco joint. You got Snowball Waterfall. So something for everybody in the family. People are starting to spread out their blankets and bring their pets, which is a great night. Of course, K Street ready to go on stage and have a good time tonight. They're going to rock this house and make it amazing. So make sure you come on out here and say hi to us. We've got a couple of 4D fun passes. We've got some Maryland scratch-off lottery tickets. We have a little Plinko set set up here. Some kids are playing with that and having a great time. So look for the WFRE truck out here right in Baker Park and come and hang out with us for the Summer Concert Series. You can bring a canned food item in lieu of admission. You can also do the 50-50 tonight. So we got a lot going on here. So come on out and see us as we do this thing live. It's AJ Randall on WFRE.
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0: Hey, what's up? It's AJ Randall. You can probably hear me behind me on the stage. K Street Union is taking the stage. Everyone's having a great time. I'm telling you, the weather couldn't be better. The sun is shining right here on the Baker Park band shell, and everybody is having a good time. The kids are playing down here with the Plinko stuff that we have, and there's all kinds of cool stuff. We're giving away some 4D Fun Center passes. We're giving away some Maryland scratch-off lottery tickets. Special thanks to Smock Heating and Air, our sponsor for tonight. We've got a lot of the food trucks out here. Let me tell you something. If you want to change your life with a food truck, go see Rob over at Intense Barbecue. Those guys are fantastic. We've got the taco joint that are great, too, and Snowball Waterfall, something for every part of the family tonight. So make sure you get out here. There's a bunch of dogs in the park and everybody having a good time. And, of course, K Street Union on the stage. I know Roy Rogers is one of the sponsors. They're giving away some free stuff, too. So you can't beat that. And there's just a lot of fun and excitement happening out here. So come on out and tell everybody that you are going to be out here and watching everybody else have a good time. So come on out and join us live here. It's AJ Randall broadcasting live at Baker Park at WFRE.
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What's up? It's AJ Randall. We're broadcasting live. We're hanging out for the summer concert series right down here at Baker Park at the Bandshell. Thanks to Smock Heating and Air for putting all this on. We are having a great night. K Street Union is on the stage. They're sponsored by Roy Rogers Restaurants and Renewable Anderson. And they, Roy Rogers has given us some free fries, some other cool stuff here. They've got a table set up. Lots to do down here. We've got great food trucks. We've got great music. We've got great weather. It's just really you that's not here. So come on down and enjoy what Frederick City can put on for the summer concert series. It is so much fun. Now, we've got Snowball Waterfall. If you're looking for some snowballs, you're one of the food trucks. Taco Joint, also one of the food trucks. And Intense Barbecue. Man, I'm telling you, that smells so good. I'm going to have a plate of barbecue when I get at it. Some of the best barbecue you'll ever have, Intense Barbecue. So they're all down here, and it's a pretty big crowd. I'm not going to lie to you. It's one of the bigger crowds that I've seen. They're doing Aretha Franklin right now. A little bit of respect.

0: going on? It's AJ Randall. We're broadcasting live. We're down at Baker Park Bandshell. It is Summer Concert Series, and it is a great night. You couldn't pick a better night. There's so many people here, actually. As I scan across Baker Park, you see hundreds of people, maybe even thousands, that have come out here tonight to check out K Street Union. They're just livening up the stage right now, and everybody's having a great time. Of course, special thanks to Smock Heating and Air for having us down here. We got some great food trucks. If you come out and you haven't eaten and you want a little snow cone, we got snowball waterfalls out here tonight. We got the taco joint out here, an intense barbecue, the best barbecue joint in all of Frederica out here. I'm telling you, we're going to have that, me and my son, around here tonight. So we're going to go up and enjoy some intense barbecue. But man, come on out. They've got the 50-50 going still, and they're still collecting the canned food. So if you have a canned food item, you can bring that in. Roy Rogers has got stuff out here as well. So we're loaded down. We still have a few more Maryland scratch-off lottery tickets to give away, some 4D Fun Center passes, and some other cool stuff that we're giving away. But come on out and say hi to us. I mean, if you're going to be out and about, tonight is the night to do it. It's a Sunday fun day. K Street Union on the stage here at Baker Park for the Summer Concert Series. It's AJ Randall broadcasting live. W-F-I-E.
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